0: material. Gewirtz made his first court appearance the same day and was released from custody on conditions. He's set to return to court in Swift Current on Monday afternoon. For Golden West Broadcasting, I'm Kirsty Hansen.
1: A new rest stop has opened near Mooseman for $3.1 million as a part of the province's work of putting in stops along Highway 1. Highways Minister Kim Gardner talked about the future plans stretching across the highway.
2: This is the first one. It's just completed this year, and we're looking to complete two more. The next one, Kindersley, on Highway 7, along there with the truck weigh scale that we've got there. And then the next one after that would potentially be down on Highway 1 between the Alberta border and Swift Current.
1: The rest stop features two full washrooms along with parking space for multiple trucks. The Oxbow Co-op food store is back open after a major storm forced it to close for a week. Crews moved quickly to make repairs while staff handled cleanup and restocking. The store is now open, though some equipment still needs replacing. Here's Cameron McNabb, store manager of the Oxbow Co-op food store.
3: We lost a third of our membrane on the roof, so we had water coming into the store, and it did a lot of damage inside the store. We were without power for basically 2 days, and furnaces, air conditioners were all damaged.
1: The store is now open as staff continue working to fully restore operations for the community. And that's your provincial news.
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1: Scattered showers and thunderstorms tonight with a low of 10. Tomorrow, cloudy, good chance of showers, risk of a thunderstorm, and a high of 18. Showers expected on Tuesday with 18 degrees, and then for Wednesday, we could see more rain and a high of 20. Current weather conditions and the 7-day forecast can be found anytime on your Discover Weyburn app. I'm Judy Peters.
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2: Scattered showers and thunderstorms tonight with a low of 10. Tomorrow, cloudy, good chance of showers, risk of a thunderstorm, and a high of 18. Showers expected on Tuesday with 18 degrees, and then for Wednesday, we could see more rain and a high of 20. Current weather conditions and the 7-day forecast can be found anytime on your Discover Weyburn app. I'm Judy Peters.
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1: 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We're playing war movies down in the Vimy Room. 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
4: Scattered showers and thunderstorms tonight with a low of 10. Tomorrow, cloudy, good chance of showers, risk of a thunderstorm, and a high of 18. Showers expected on Tuesday with 18 degrees, and then for Wednesday, we could see more rain and a high of 20. Current weather conditions and the 7-day forecast can be found anytime on your Discover Weyburn app. I'm Judy Peters.
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4: Scattered showers and thunderstorms tonight with a low of 10. Tomorrow, cloudy, good chance of showers, risk of a thunderstorm, and a high of 18. Showers expected on Tuesday with 18 degrees, and then for Wednesday, we could see more rain and a high of 20. Current weather conditions and the 7-day forecast can be found anytime on your Discover Wayburn app. I'm Judy Peters.
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5: Scattered showers and thunderstorms tonight with a low of 10. Tomorrow, cloudy, good chance of showers, risk of a thunderstorm, and a high of 18. Showers expected on Tuesday with 18 degrees, and then for Wednesday, we could see more rain and a high of 20. Current weather conditions and the 7-day forecast can be found anytime on your Discover Wayburn app. I'm Judy Peters.
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2: Scattered showers and thunderstorms tonight with a low of 10. Tomorrow, cloudy, good chance of showers, risk of a thunderstorm, and a high of 18. Showers expected on Tuesday with 18 degrees, and then for Wednesday, we could see more rain and a high of 20. Current weather conditions and the 7-day forecast can be found anytime on your Discover Weyburn app. I'm Judy Peters.
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4: Scattered showers and thunderstorms tonight with a low of 10. Tomorrow, cloudy, good chance of showers, risk of a thunderstorm, and a high of 18. Showers expected on Tuesday with 18 degrees, and then for Wednesday, we could see more rain and a high of 20. Current weather conditions and the 7-day forecast can be found anytime on your Discover Weyburn app. I'm Judy Peters.
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2: Scattered showers and thunderstorms tonight with a low of 10. Tomorrow, cloudy, good chance of showers, risk of a thunderstorm, and a high of 18. Showers expected on Tuesday with 18 degrees, and then for Wednesday, we could see more rain and a high of 20. Current weather conditions and the 7-day forecast can be found anytime on your Discover Weyburn app. I'm Judy Peters.
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2: 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Now, this is open to all ages. However, children 12 and under are asked to be accompanied by an adult. If you're interested, make sure you

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4: Scattered showers and thunderstorms tonight with a low of 10. Tomorrow, cloudy, good chance of showers, risk of a thunderstorm, and a high of 18. Showers expected on Tuesday with 18 degrees, and then for Wednesday, we could see more rain and a high of 20. Current weather conditions and the 7-day forecast can be found anytime on your Discover Weyburn app. I'm Judy Peters.
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2: Scattered showers and thunderstorms tonight with a low of 10. Tomorrow, cloudy, good chance of showers, risk of a thunderstorm, and a high of 18. Showers expected on Tuesday with 18 degrees, and then for Wednesday, we could see more rain and a high of 20. Current weather conditions and the 7-day forecast can be found anytime on your Discover Weyburn app. I'm Judy Peters.
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3: Scattered showers and thunderstorms tonight with a low of 10. Tomorrow, cloudy, good chance of showers, risk of a thunderstorm, and a high of 18. Showers expected on Tuesday with 18 degrees, and then for Wednesday, we could see more rain and a high of 20. Current weather conditions and the 7-day forecast can be found anytime on your Discover Weyburn app. I'm Judy Peters.
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What do a tick and the Eiffel Tower have in common? They're both parasites. 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
1: Scattered showers and thunderstorms tonight with a low of 10. Tomorrow, cloudy, good chance of showers, risk of a thunderstorm, and a high of 18. Showers expected on Tuesday with 18 degrees, and then for Wednesday, we could see more rain and a high of 20. Current weather conditions and the 7-day forecast can be found anytime on your Discover Weyburn app. I'm Judy Peters.
0: Highway 39, Highway 13.
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2: Scattered showers and thunderstorms tonight with a low of 10. Tomorrow, cloudy, good chance of showers, risk of a thunderstorm, and a high of 18. Showers expected on Tuesday with 18 degrees, and then for Wednesday, we could see more rain and a high of 20. Current weather conditions and the 7-day forecast can be found anytime on your Discover Wayburn app. I'm Judy Peters.
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2: Good morning. I'm Marna McManus. The next phase of Weyburn's new indoor pool project could move forward tonight as City Council holds its second regular meeting of June. 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
3: Weyburn City Council is meeting tonight with the future of the new indoor pool project headlining the agenda. Council will consider a recommendation from Collier's project leaders, the city's owner representative, on selecting a prime consultant to support the planning, design, and delivery of the new facility. The decision would mark another step toward replacing the indoor pool, which closed in 2024 because of catastrophic structural damage. Council will also consider tax arrears, a home-based business application, and three requests to purchase land. The meeting begins at 6 p.m. in council chambers. For Discover Weyburn News, I'm Natasha Weeb.
2: The Weyburn Police Service is shining a light on online safety, raising awareness about intimate images scams where fraudsters initiate romantic relationships with victims online and elicit from them intimate photos or videos. They then use those images to blackmail the victim. Deputy Chief Shane St. John says it's important to contact the police before sending money, as the fraudster will likely ask for more money once the first payment is sent.
4: If they're worried about calling police or they're embarrassed, talk to family or friends. Don't keep it in. Don't keep it to yourself. Don't be embarrassed. These people are very, very good at what they do, and I've said that before. Just let somebody know. Ask some questions. Phoning us would be your best bet for sure.
2: Now that seeding has wrapped up for the southeast, farmers are looking ahead to what's coming in the future. Agrologist Edgar Hammermeister says they're hoping for some warm, dry weather.
5: Everybody's looking for sunshine and warm temperatures. The crops are really looking for that. And some calm conditions, a light breeze, but we don't need wind.
2: While seeding was only slightly held up due to the rain, some crops are now showing water damage after multiple rain events. The QP Local 5430. Holding a community barbecue in Weyburn on Friday as part of National Indigenous Peoples Day, while also using the event to raise awareness during ongoing bargaining talks. Secretary Treasurer for QP

0: Saskatchewan, Victor Castro, shared the goal is to reach the public with their message.
1: Bringing the knowledge to the voters, right? They need to also understand that QP represents a very large number of healthcare workers. And they're support workers. They're not making $40 an hour.
0: As negotiations continue through the summer, Castro says QP is highlighting the impact of wages and rising costs. For these stories and more, visit discoverweyburn.com.
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0: Looking to shake off Saturday's tough 11-2 loss to the Regina Red Sox at home, the Weyburn Beavers' twin Bill and Regina yesterday was postponed due to rain. The boys are back at home tonight, hosting the Swift Current 57s. First pitch at Tom Lang Park is set for 7:05. Looking at the rest of the WCBL scoreboard from a packed weekend of baseball, the Sylvan Lake Gulls began the weekend dominant, crushing the Brooks Bombers 15-2 on Friday, while the Lethbridge Bulls cruised past the Okotoks Dogs 11-1. On Saturday, the 57s handled the Medicine Hat Mavericks 10-2, and the Moose Jaw Miller Express outslugged the Okotoks Dogs in a wild 17-10 shootout. Sunday saw the Mavericks bounce back with a 7-4 win over the Brooks Bombers, while the Okotoks Dogs exact revenge on Moose Jaw, taking them down 10-2. And in a marathon tripleheader between the Fort McMurray Giants and the Energy City Cactus Rats, the Giants took the first two games before the Cactus Rats walked off the finale 5-4. A quiet day yesterday on the diamond for the Toronto Blue Jays as Mother Nature took the win in Chicago. The series finale against the Cubs at Wrigley Field was postponed due to heavy rain and has been rescheduled for early August. The unexpected day off gives a heavily taxed Blue Jays bullpen some much-needed rest after splitting the first two games of that weekend set. Now the focus shifts back north of the border. The Jays return to Rogers Centre tonight to kick off a crucial 10-game homestand, beginning with a high-stakes matchup against the Houston Astros. Ace right-hander Kevin Gausman will take the mound today with the first pitch just past 5 o'clock. Catch all the action on Saskatchewan's home of Blue Jays baseball, AM 1190.
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0: Mainly cloudy today, a good chance of showers or thunderstorms and a high of 20. Continued showers tonight with the risk of a thunderstorm. We could get about 5 millimeters of rain tonight with a low of 11. Showers for tomorrow with the risk of thunderstorm in the afternoon and a high of 18. The sun will come out on Wednesday and we'll see a high of 22. Sunny with a high of 24 on Thursday. And continued sunshine on Friday with a high of 25 degrees. 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

0: Harry Styles, American Girls. It's on Magic 103. I'm Dara. It is just after 6 o'clock. Bit of a cloudy start. It rained a ton yesterday, or at least it felt like a ton. I don't know the actual exact data, but I know when I looked out in the morning, it was pouring rain. And then when I looked out later in the morning, it was pouring rain. And then when I looked out in the afternoon, it was raining. So I feel like that should probably equal a whole lot of rain. We could see some more rain over the next couple of days, because why not? It's the first full few days of summer, so let's see some rain. We do have your full forecast in just a few. We'll also hear from Benson Boone.
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3: Cloudy skies today with a good chance of showers or thunderstorm and a high of 20 degrees. More showers for tonight with the risk of a thunderstorm. We could get 5 millimeters of rain and a low of 11. Continued showers for tomorrow with the risk of thunderstorms in the afternoon and a high of 18. And sunshine on Wednesday with a high of 22 degrees. 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

Vince and Boone, Mystical Magical. It's All Magic 103. I'm Dara. Good morning. It's just about quarter after six this fantastic Monday. 20 degrees for our high. We have your full forecast in just a few. Right now it's Kygo and Selena Gomez. It Ain't Me.

0: Kygo and Selena Gomez, It Ain't Me. It's on Magic 103. Monday is here. Dara, 20 degrees for our high as we get ready to take on the day.
1: What's up, Weber?
0: I love that so much. There's Area 3 garbage pickup today. Curling Club has their annual general meeting. Unger Memorial Regional Park also has their annual general meeting. Weyburn City Council meeting today. Over at the library, there is Wiggles and Giggles tabletop role-playing game night. And the Weyburn Beavers expecting to be back in action tonight, taking on Swift Current. That's what's up. We've got music coming up in just a moment from Olivia Dean.
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0: Olivia Dean, hey. So easy. It's on Magic 103. I'm Dara. Good morning. It's just about 6:30 this fantastic Monday. 13 degrees right now. 20 is our high. We do have your full forecast coming up in just a few moments. First, we'll hear Spin.
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2: 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And Weyburn City Council meets tonight with a hot-button topic on the agenda. 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
1: Good morning. I'm Marna McManus. A recent decision to cut the adult programmer positions at both Weyburn and Estefan Public Libraries under the Southeast Regional Library has prompted a community-based petition, leaving many wondering about the future of adult programming at the library. Find out more details in our story on Discover Weyburn. A key decision on the city's new indoor pool project is expected to take center stage at Weyburn City Council tonight. Our very own Natasha Weeb has more.
2: The next phase of Weyburn's new indoor pool project could move forward tonight as City Council holds its second regular meeting of June. A recommendation from Collier's project leaders for a prime consultant will go before Council for consideration. The successful consultant would help guide the planning, design, and delivery of the replacement pool project following the closure of the previous facility in 2024. Also on tonight's agenda are a request for consent of title on tax arrears properties, a home-based business application, and three land purchase requests. The meeting gets underway at 6 p.m. For Discover Weyburn News, I'm Natasha Weeb.
1: The Weyburn Police Service is sharing online safety tips highlighting the prevalence of intimate image scams. Deputy Chief Shane St. John.
3: This has been around quite a while, and they're really good at preying on people online. There's lots of places where you can chat with others online. It's just they'll pretend to be someone they're not. It's usually, unfortunately, a man on the other end pretending to be a female. They'll get someone else's profile and pictures, and they'll use that as their own, pretending to be that person.
1: St. John says fraudsters with fake profiles will initiate an online relationship with their victim, eventually soliciting intimate images from them and using them to extort the victim for money. These matters should be reported to police immediately before any money is sent. Farmers have got their crop in the ground, and now they're hoping for some warm and sunny weather to dry out the fields. They're also hoping for patience on the highways. This according to agrologist Edgar Hammermeister.
4: The farmers right now, the people will see the sprayers moving in the fields or moving between fields on the highway. I do ask everybody's patience as the equipment is moving. We try to get off as soon as we can and don't want to be in your way, but I do ask for some patience as we move equipment.
1: Hammermeister says the recent severe weather has not been bad enough to cause widespread.

0: dealing with three unions. Usually it was a region, a QP local, or an SGIU, or an SEU West local. Now we're all bargaining together.
1: Bargaining is expected to continue over the coming months. 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
1: Looking to shake off Saturday's tough 11-2 loss to the Regina Red Sox at home. The Weyburn Beavers twin bill in Regina yesterday was postponed due to rain. The boys are back at home tonight hosting the Swift Current 57s. First pitch at Tom Lang Park is set for 7:05. Looking at the rest of the WCBL scoreboard from a packed weekend of baseball, the Sylvan Lake Gulls began the weekend dominant, crushing the Brooks Bombers 15-2 on Friday, while the Lethbridge Bulls cruised past the Okotoks Dogs 11-1. On Saturday, the 57s handled the Medicine Hat Mavericks 10-2, and the Moose Jaw Miller Express outslugged the Okotoks Dogs in a wild 17-10 shootout. Sunday saw the Mavericks bounce back with a 7-4 win over the Brooks Bombers, while the Okotoks Dogs exact revenge on Moose Jaw, taking them down 10-2. And in a marathon triple header between the Fort McMurray Giants and the Energy City Cactus Rats, the Giants took the first two games before the Cactus Rats walked off the finale 5-4. Anyone looking for Blue Jays baseball yesterday was out of luck. Inclement weather in Chicago washed out the rubber match between Toronto and the Cubs. While fans missed out on Sunday afternoon baseball, the rainout acts as a hidden blessing for manager John Schneider, who was able to give his overworked relief corps a full 24 hours to reset and recharge. The road trip is over and a massive 10-game homestand begins tonight in Toronto. The hostile Houston Astros roll into town for game one of the series. Defending the home turf tonight is starting pitcher Kevin Gausman with a first pitch just after 5 o'clock. You can catch all the action on Saskatchewan's home of Blue Jays baseball, AM 1190.
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1: Mainly cloudy today, a good chance of showers or thunderstorms and a high of 20. Continued showers tonight with a risk of a thunderstorm. We could get about 5 millimeters of rain tonight with a low of 11. Showers for tomorrow with a risk of thunderstorm in the afternoon and a high of 18. The sun will come out on Wednesday and we'll see a high of 22. Sunny with a high of 24 on Thursday and continued sunshine on Friday with a high of 25 degrees. 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I'm Marna McManus.
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Gone, Gone, Gone on Magic 103. I'm Dara. Good morning. Monday is here, off to a bit of a cloudy start. We are expecting a couple cooler days, which is wild. Yesterday was the first day of summer, and here we are sitting 20 degrees, 18 tomorrow, and a whole lot of rain. We have your full forecast in just a few. Right now, it's finger 11, one thing.

Finger 11, it's One Thing on Magic 103. I'm Dara. How's it going? It is 6:42 this Monday. Yes, weekend has come to a close. Did you take in the car show on Saturday? Oh, it was fantastic. I mean, it was a great day for it. I definitely wound up overheating about halfway through, which was perfect because the Weyburn Therapeutic Animal Park had a lemonade stand, and that just worked out brilliantly. Anyways, I could rant about, rave about that all day long. I won't. But it was so cool seeing all the cars. I do feel like they had more this year than they have in previous years. And my daughter got to learn what my dream

0: 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I fangirled so hard. 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
5: Cloudy skies today with a good chance of showers or thunderstorm and a high of 20 degrees. More showers for tonight with the risk of a thunderstorm. We could get 5 millimeters of rain and a low of 11. Continued showers for tomorrow with the risk of thunderstorms in the afternoon and a high of 18. And sunshine on Wednesday with a high of 22 degrees. 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

0: Preston Pablo, because I do. It's on Magic 103. I'm Dara. It is 6:52 this Monday. Expecting temperatures right around 20 degrees today. Currently closer to that 13 mark. We do have your full forecast in just a few. We're also going to hear music from Cameron Whitcomb.
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2: Sharing on ongoing health care bargaining concerns. Hearing from Secretary Treasurer for QP Saskatchewan, Victor Castro. He was in Weyburn on Friday for a barbecue for the local QP 5430. And agrologist Edgar Hammermeister shares what's next for producers here in the Southeast now that the crops are in the ground. It's all coming up in just a few.
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2: Good morning. I'm Marna McManus. The future of library programs for adults is in the air for residents in Weyburn and Estevan, thanks to a recent decision to cut the adult programmer position at both branches. However, a petition

0: Has been started. Find out more on Discover Weyburn. Weyburn City Council meets tonight with the future of the new indoor pool project expected to headline the agenda. Here's Natasha Weeb with more.
1: A key decision on the city's new indoor pool project will take center stage at Weyburn City Council tonight. Council will review a recommendation from Collier's project leaders for a prime consultant to oversee the planning, design, and delivery of the new facility. The recommendation is another milestone in replacing the indoor pool that closed in 2024 due to catastrophic structural damage. Council is also scheduled to discuss tax arrears affecting 42 properties, review a home-based business application, and consider three land sale requests. The meeting begins at 6 p.m. in council chambers. For Discover Weyburn News, I'm Natasha Weeb.
0: The Weyburn Police Service is sharing fraud prevention tips as certain scams are on the rise. This includes online intimate images scams where fraudsters make fake profiles and begin relationships with their victims online. Deputy Chief Shane St. John says the fraudster's goal is to solicit intimate images from the victim.
2: They'll pull people into relationships. They might send some images back, but of course they'll be AI generated or else from some other person that's already shared their photos online. And they'll ask for images back. As soon as that happens, then they'll try to blackmail them.
0: St. John encourages anyone subjected to this kind of extortion not to send any money and report it to the police immediately. With seeding finally wrapping up, farmers in the area are now looking to keep their growing crops healthy through the season. Agrologist Edgar Hammermeister says this includes some drier weather.
3: We're looking for sunshine and light breeze, warm temperatures to let the crops recover, because in probably the Hirsch East area, the crop, we've had enough moisture that we're seeing moisture stress in the crop. We're just needing to have things dry out just a little bit here. That's what we're looking for.
0: Hammermeister says thanks to a few rain events, seating was finished a bit later than normally expected. QP Saskatchewan used a community barbecue in Weyburn Friday to connect with residents while also drawing attention to ongoing healthcare bargaining concerns. Secretary Treasurer Victor Castro says wages remain a key issue at the table.
4: You know, we're talking about money and stuff like that, but they're just wanna giving us $3 increase. Like, how is that gonna retain our young people, right? How is that gonna take care of inflation? All these taxes that we are paying, right? And will maintain us as the lowest paying healthcare workers in Western Canada.
0: Castro says the barbecue was part of an effort to raise awareness in the community as bargaining continues. For these stories and more, visit discoverweyburn.com.
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0: Looking to shake off Saturday's tough 11-2 loss to the Regina Red Sox at home, the Weyburn Beavers twin Bill and Regina yesterday was postponed due to rain. The boys are back at home tonight hosting the Swift Current 57s. First pitch at Tom Lang Park is set for 7:05. Looking at the rest of the WCBL scoreboard from a packed weekend of baseball, the Sylvan Lake Gulls began the weekend dominant, crushing the Brooks Bombers 15-2 on Friday, while the Lethbridge Bulls cruised past the Okotoks Dogs 11-1. On Saturday, the 57s handled the Medicine Hat Mavericks 10-2. And the Moose Jaw Miller Express outslugged the Okotoks Dogs in a wild 17-10 shootout. Sunday saw the Mavericks bounce back with a 7-4 win over the Brooks Bombers, while the Okotoks Dogs exact revenge on Moose Jaw, taking them down 10-2. And in a marathon tripleheader between the Fort McMurray Giants and the Energy City Cactus Rats, the Giants took the first two games before the Cactus Rats walked off the finale 5-4. A quiet day yesterday on the diamond for the Toronto Blue Jays as Mother Nature took the win in Chicago. The series finale against the Cubs at Wrigley Field was postponed due to heavy rain and has been rescheduled for early August. The unexpected day off gives a heavily taxed Blue Jays bullpen some much-needed rest after splitting the first two games of that weekend set. Now the focus shifts back north of the border. The Jays return to Rogers Centre tonight to kick off a crucial 10-game homestand, beginning with a high-stakes matchup against the Houston Astros. Ace right-hander Kevin Gausman will take the mound today with the first pitch just past 5 o'clock. Catch all the action on Saskatchewan's home of Blue Jays baseball, AM 1190.
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0: Mainly cloudy today, a good chance of showers or thunderstorms and a high of 20. Continued showers tonight with a risk of a thunderstorm. We could get about 5 millimeters of rain tonight with a low of 11. Showers for tomorrow with a risk of thunderstorm in the afternoon and a high of 18. The sun will come out on Wednesday and we'll see a high of 22. Sunny with a high of 24 on Thursday. And continued sunshine on Friday with a high of 25 degrees. 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

0: It's Speed Demon on Magic 103. It's just after 7 o'clock. Pretty cloudy out this morning. Yeah, we saw a whole bunch of rain over the weekend, especially yesterday, which was kind of funny because it was the first day of summer. Yes, yesterday was the first day of summer. I believe it was the longest day of the year, and most of it was rain because why not? We are kind of looking at some rain on and off throughout this week, and not super summery temperatures. That's okay. You know what else is happening this week? On Wednesday, the Great Plains Taste of Summer Charity Barbecues are back. Yes, we are once again teaming up with the City of Weyburn and a whole bunch of sponsors to raise some funds for great charities across the entire city. We've got 7 different charities we're supporting this year, and you're sitting there going, Dara, how are you going to manage that? Easy. We're doing this every week. So every Wednesday, save for next week, which is Canada Day, we are going to be set up at Memorial Park right next to City Hall. And this year, we've got our hot dogs again, but we also have burgers from TNC Restaurant. Mike is going to be on hand at cooking all of the meat for us all summer long. I could not be more excited for this. Kicks off Wednesday at 11:30. We're going to have all the details on discoverweyburn.com.
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4: Cloudy skies today with a good chance of showers or thunderstorm and a high of 20 degrees. More showers for tonight with the risk of a thunderstorm. We could get 5 millimeters of rain and a low of 11. Continued showers for tomorrow with the risk of thunderstorms in the afternoon and a high of 18. And sunshine on Wednesday with a high of 22 degrees. 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
0: Magic.

Dua Lipa levitating. It's on Magic 103. It's quarter after 7. I'm Dara Curry. Good morning. Monday is here. A bit of a cooler one today. 20 degrees for our high. We have weather in just a few. First, it's Andy Grammer.

0: Kelsey Grammer. It's Honey, I'm Good on Magic 103. It's 20 after 7. I'm Dara Curry. Good morning. Well, warming up to 20 degrees today. We're right around 14. So really hasn't warmed up too terribly much throughout the morning. Nothing crazy expected temperature-wise this week. Kind of on the cooler side of things as we enter the final full week of June and the final full week of school. Yeah, Friday. Summer vacation kicks off. 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I'm telling you. We have your full forecast in just a few. We're also going to hear from Taylor Swift.
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0: City Council will be discussing the next phase of Weyburn's new indoor pool project at tonight's meeting. The Weyburn Police Service are shining a light on online safety. And in sports, the Weyburn Beavers hosting the Swift Current 57s tonight at Tom Lang Park. Stay tuned.
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1: Good morning. I'm Marna McManus. Social media was abuzz over the weekend with a petition to save the adult programmer positions at both the Weyburn Public Library and the Estevan Public Library. This after a recent cut to the position at both branches. Read more in our story on Discover Weyburn. The next phase of Weyburn's new indoor pool project could move forward tonight as City Council holds its second regular meeting of June. Discover Weyburn's Natasha Weeb has more.
2: Weyburn City Council is meeting tonight with the future of the new indoor pool project headlining the agenda. Council will consider a recommendation from Collier's project leaders, the city's owner representative, on selecting a prime consultant to support the planning, design, and delivery of the new facility. The decision would mark another step toward replacing the indoor pool, which closed in 2024 because of catastrophic structural damage. Council will also consider tax arrears, a home-based business application.

0: and 3 requests to purchase land. The meeting begins at 6 p.m. in council chambers. For Discover Weyburn News, I'm Natasha Weeb.
1: The Weyburn Police Service is shining a light on online safety, raising awareness about intimate images scams where fraudsters initiate romantic relationships with victims online and elicit from them intimate photos or videos. They then use those images to blackmail the victim. Deputy Chief Shane St. John says it's important to contact the police before sending money, as the fraudster will likely ask for more money once the first payment is sent.
2: If they're worried about calling police or they're embarrassed, talk to family or friends. Don't keep it in. Don't keep it to yourself. Don't be embarrassed. These people are very, very good at what they do, and I've said that before. Just let somebody know. Ask some questions. Phoning us would be your best bet for sure.
1: Now that seeding has wrapped up for the southeast, farmers are looking ahead to what's coming in the future. Agrologist Edgar Hammermeister says they're hoping for some warm, dry weather.
3: Everybody's looking for sunshine and warm temperatures. The crops are really looking for that. And some calm conditions, a light breeze, but we don't need wind.
1: While seeding was only slightly held up due to the rain, some crops are now showing water damage after multiple rain events. The QP Local 5430. Holding a community barbecue in Weyburn on Friday as part of National Indigenous Peoples Day, while also using the event to raise awareness during ongoing bargaining talks. Secretary Treasurer for QP Saskatchewan, Victor Castro, shared the goal is to reach the public with their message.
4: Bringing the knowledge to the voters, right? They need to also understand that QP represents a very large number of healthcare workers. And they're support workers. They're not making $40 an hour.
1: As negotiations continue through the summer, Castro says QP is highlighting the impact of wages and rising costs. For these stories and more, visit discoverweyburn.com.
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1: Looking to shake off Saturday's tough 11-2 loss to the Regina Red Sox at home, the Weyburn Beavers twin Bill and Regina yesterday was postponed due to rain. The boys are back at home tonight hosting the Swift Current 57s. First pitch at Tom Lang Park is set for 7:05. Looking at the rest of the WCBL scoreboard from a packed weekend of baseball, the Sylvan Lake Gulls began the weekend dominant, crushing the Brooks Bombers 15-2 on Friday, while the Lethbridge Bulls cruise past the Okotoks Dogs 11-1. On Saturday, the 57s handled the Medicine Hat Mavericks 10-2, and the Moose Jaw Miller Express outslugged the Okotoks Dogs in a wild 17-10 shootout. Sunday saw the Mavericks bounce back with a 7-4 win over the Brooks Bombers, while the Okotoks Dogs exact revenge on Moose Jaw, taking them down 10-2. And in a marathon tripleheader between the Fort McMurray Giants and the Energy City Cactus Rats, the Giants took the first two games before the Cactus Rats walked off the finale 5-4. Anyone looking for Blue Jays baseball yesterday was out of luck. Inclement weather in Chicago washed out the rubber match between Toronto and the Cubs. While fans missed out on Sunday afternoon baseball, the rainout acts as a hidden blessing for manager John Schneider, who was able to give his overworked relief corps a full 24 hours to reset and recharge. The road trip

0: Anyone looking for Blue Jays baseball yesterday was out of luck. Inclement weather in Chicago washed out the rubber match between Toronto and the Cubs. Well, fans missed out on Sunday afternoon baseball. The rainout acts as a hidden blessing for manager John Schneider, who was able to give his overworked relief corps a full 24 hours to reset and recharge. The road trip is over and a massive 10-game homestand begins tonight in Toronto. The hostile Houston Astros roll into town for game one of the series. Defending the home turf tonight is starting pitcher Kevin Gausman, with a first pitch just after 5 o'clock. You can catch all the action on Saskatchewan's home of Blue Jays baseball, AM 1190.
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0: Mainly cloudy today, a good chance of showers or thunderstorms and a high of 20. Continued showers tonight with a risk of a thunderstorm. We could get about 5 millimeters of rain tonight with a low of 11. Showers for tomorrow with a risk of thunderstorm in the afternoon and a high of 18. The sun will come out on Wednesday and we'll see a high of 22. Sunny with a high of 24 on Thursday. And continued sunshine on Friday with a high of 25 degrees. 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I'm Marna McManus.
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0: Dara, good morning. Bit cloudy out right now. We are expecting temperatures to reach about 20 degrees. We're at 14 and ready to go with another impossible question. You know how this works. Call or text your answer in on the Magic 103 Talking Text Line. That is 306-848-1035. Each year, the average family will lose five of these. What could it be? Call or text your answer in 306-848-1035. First one through with the correct answer will be named today's impossible question genius and be treated to some delicious pump jacks. A friendly reminder, if you've won anything in the past 2 weeks, let's allow others the same opportunity. 848-1035. Each year, the average family will lose five of these. What could it be?
1: Oh, so good.
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3: Cloudy skies today with a good chance of showers or thunderstorm and a high of 20 degrees. More showers for tonight with the risk of a thunderstorm. We could get 5 millimeters of rain and a low of 11. Continued showers for tomorrow with the risk of thunderstorms in the afternoon and a high of 18. And sunshine on Wednesday with a high of 22 degrees. 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
5: We love magic.

continuing our impossible question. And I get the sense that the question I posed today has been previously asked by Dylan because of the instantaneous amount of right answers that I managed to get. Each year, the average family will lose 5 of these. What could it be? Every single person who responded said, or at least responded in the first few minutes, said spoons. Not even silverware or forks or knives or anything. Very specifically, spoons. That's the one. Calvin was the first one to message in, so

0: haven't spilled coffee on your shirt yet, you are winning. 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
1: 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We are

0: It's on Magic 103. I'm Dara. Good morning. It is 7:51. Still pretty cloudy out. I've been just waiting for the sun to start shining. I might be waiting all day long. It's fine. We have your full forecast in just a few. We're also going to hear from Jamie Fine.
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2: Hearing from Deputy Chief Shane St. John with the Weyburn Police Service on a recent uptick in intimate image scams. And Weyburn City Council meets tonight with a hot-button topic on the agenda. 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
2: Good morning. I'm Marna McManus. A recent decision to cut the adult programmer positions at both Weyburn and SFAM public libraries under the Southeast Regional Library has prompted a community-based petition, leaving many wondering about the future of adult programming at the library. Find out more details in our story on Discover Weyburn. A key decision on the city's new indoor pool project is expected to take center stage at Weyburn City Council tonight. Our very own Natasha Weeb has more.
3: The next phase of Weyburn's new indoor pool project could move forward tonight as City Council holds its second regular meeting of June. A recommendation from Collier's project leaders for a prime consultant will go before Council for consideration. The successful consultant would help guide the planning, design, and delivery of the replacement pool project following the closure of the previous facility in 2024. Also on tonight's agenda are a request for consent of title on tax arrears properties, a home-based business application, and three land purchase requests. The meeting gets underway at 6 p.m. For Discover Weyburn News, I'm Natasha Weeb.
2: The Weyburn Police Service is sharing online safety tips highlighting the prevalence of intimate image scams. Deputy Chief Shane St. John.
4: This has been around quite a while, and they're really good at preying on people online. There's lots of places where you can chat with others online. It's just they'll pretend to be someone they're not. It's usually, unfortunately, a man on the other end pretending to be a female. They'll get someone else's profile and pictures, and they'll use that as their own, pretending to be that person.
2: St. John says fraudsters with fake profiles will initiate an online relationship with their victim, eventually soliciting intimate images from them and using them to extort the victim for money. These matters should be reported to police immediately before any money is sent. Farmers have got their crop in the ground, and now they're hoping for some warm and sunny weather to dry out the fields. They're also hoping for patience on the highways. This according to agrologist Edgar Hammermeister.
5: The farmers right now, the people will see the sprayers moving in the fields or moving between fields on the highway. I do ask everybody's patience as the equipment is moving. We try to get off as soon as we can and don't want to be in your way, but I do ask for some patience as we move equipment.
2: Hammermeister says the recent severe weather has not been bad enough to cause widespread damage. QP Saskatchewan says recent changes to the way healthcare bargaining is structured has made negotiations more complicated. Secretary Treasurer Victor Castro says it has created new challenges at the table.
6: The healthcare region amalgamated a few years ago, and this is our first bargaining. And it's hard because, like, we're dealing with three unions. Usually it was a region, a QP local, or an SGIU, or an SEU West local. Now we're all bargaining together.
2: Bargaining is expected to continue over the coming months. For these stories and more, visit discoverweyburn.com.
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2: Looking to shake off Saturday's tough 11-2 loss to the Regina Red Sox at home, the Weyburn Beavers' twin Bill and Regina yesterday was postponed due to rain. The boys are back at home tonight hosting the Swift Current 57s. First pitch at Tom Lang Park is set for 7:05. Looking at the rest of the WCBL scoreboard from a packed weekend of baseball, the Sylvan Lake Gulls began the weekend dominant, crushing the Brooks Bombers 15-2 on Friday, while the Lethbridge Bulls cruised past the Okotoks Dogs 11-1. On Saturday, the 57s handled the Medicine Hat Mavericks 10-2, and the Moose Jaw Miller Express outslugged the Okotoks Dogs in a wild 17-10 shootout. Sunday saw the Mavericks bounce back with a 7-4 win over the Brooks Bombers, while the Okotoks Dogs exact revenge on Moose Jaw, taking them down 10-2. And in a marathon triple header between the Fort McMurray Giants and the Energy City Cactus Rats, the Giants took the first two games before the Cactus Rats walked off the finale 5-4. A quiet day yesterday on the diamond for the Toronto Blue Jays as Mother Nature took the win in Chicago. The series finale against the Cubs at Wrigley Field was postponed due to heavy rain and has been rescheduled for early August. The unexpected day off gives a heavily taxed Blue Jays bullpen some much-needed rest after splitting the first two games of that weekend set. Now the focus shifts back north of the border. The Jays return to Rogers Centre tonight to kick off a crucial 10-game homestand, beginning with a high-stakes matchup against the Houston Astros. Ace right-hander Kevin Gausman will take the mound today with the first pitch just past 5 o'clock. Catch all the action on Saskatchewan's home of Blue Jays baseball, AM 1190.
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2: Mainly cloudy today, a good chance of showers or thunderstorms, and a high of 20. Continued showers tonight with the risk of a thunderstorm. We could get about 5 millimeters of rain tonight with a low of 11. Showers for tomorrow with the risk of thunderstorm in the afternoon and a high of 18. The sun will come out on Wednesday and we'll see a high of 22. Sunny with a high of 24 on Thursday and continued sunshine on Friday with a high of 25 degrees. 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

0: Midnight Sun on Magic 103. Hey, I'm Dara. Good morning. Well, hope you are enjoying your Monday so far. It is the first Monday of summer. Yes, yesterday was the first official day of summer. Of course, it rained most of the day because why wouldn't it, right? We are looking at some more kind of rainy and cooler temperatures throughout the remainder of the week. We have your full forecast in just a few. First, it's almost time for the kids to get ready for school. It is day four in the elementary schools. Assiniboia Park has their grade six farewell, and Legacy Park has Mrs. Wimmer's kindergarten field trip. That's it for the kids. Enjoy it.
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4: Cloudy skies today with a good chance of showers or thunderstorm and a high of 20 degrees. More showers for tonight with the risk of a thunderstorm. We could get 5 millimeters of rain and a low of 11. Continued showers for tomorrow with the risk of thunderstorms in the afternoon and a high of 18. And sunshine on Wednesday with a high of 22 degrees. 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I'm Marna McManus.
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husband. It's on Magic 103. I'm Dara. It's 8:15. Hey, we have some birthdays to celebrate in just a moment. Right now, let's keep going with James Arthur. It's Say You Won't Let Go.

Don't Let Go. It's on Magic 103. I'm Dara. It is 20 after 8 Monday morning. Expecting temperatures right around 20 degrees today. And we have some birthdays to celebrate, starting with a few celebrities. Meryl Streep celebrating 77. Cyndi Lauper is 73. And Carson Daly

0: And Grandpa, Alec McPherson celebrating that one from Janet and Fred. Happy 49th birthday, Jason Frederick from Mom. Rachel Bill celebrating that one from Logan, Avery, and Abby. And Norman Turpin celebrating today that one from Christian, John, Drew, Weston, Taryn, Tanner, Rylan, Michelle, Kyler, Broden, Brooke, Craig, Kennedy, and Liam. And hey, a huge shout out to Hannah Pierce, who is walking away with a DQ cake. Hey, as always, if you know someone celebrating a birthday, anniversary, or just a big life event, you can let us know on the birthday and anniversary book on discoverwayburn.com.
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0: stars, I just might. It's on Magic 103. I'm Dara. It is just about 8:30 this Monday. We are expecting temperatures right around 20 degrees today. We're at 14 at this moment. We have your full forecast in just a few. We'll also hear Alex Sampson.
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2: Sharing on ongoing health care bargaining concerns. Hearing from Secretary Treasurer for CUPE Saskatchewan, Victor Castro. He was in Weyburn on Friday for a barbecue for the local CUPE 5430. And agrologist Edgar Hammermeister shares what's next for producers here in the Southeast now that the crops are in the ground. It's all coming up in just a few.
3: Magic.

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1: Good morning. I'm Marna McManus. The future of library programs for adults is in the air for residents in Weyburn and Estevan, thanks to a recent decision to cut the adult programmer position at both branches. However, a petition has been started. Find out more on Discover Weyburn. Weyburn City Council meets tonight with the future of the new indoor pool project expected to headline the agenda. Here's Natasha Weeb with more.
2: A key decision on the city's new indoor pool project will take center stage at Weyburn City Council tonight. Council will review a recommendation from Collier's project leaders for a prime consultant to oversee the planning, design, and delivery of the new facility. The recommendation is another milestone in replacing the indoor pool that closed in 2024 due to catastrophic structural damage. Council is also scheduled to discuss tax arrears affecting 42 properties, review a home-based business application, and consider three land sale requests. The meeting begins at 6 p.m. in Council Chambers. For Discover Weyburn News, I'm Natasha Weeb.
1: The Weyburn Police Service is sharing fraud prevention tips as certain scams are on the rise. This includes online intimate images scams where fraudsters make fake profiles and begin relationships with their victims online. Deputy Chief Shane St. John says the fraudster's goal is to solicit intimate images from the victim.
3: They'll pull people into relationships. They might send some images back, but of course they'll be AI generated or else from some other person that's already shared their photos online, and they'll ask for images back. As soon as that happens, then they'll try to blackmail them.
1: St. John encourages anyone subjected to this kind of extortion not to send any money and report it to the police immediately. With seeding finally wrapping up, farmers in the area are now looking to keep their growing crops healthy through the season. Agrologist Edgar Hammermeister says this includes some drier weather.
4: We're looking for sunshine and light breeze, warm temperatures to let the crops recover, because in probably the Hirsch East area, the crop, we've had enough moisture that we're seeing moisture stress in the crop. We're just needing to have things dry out just a little bit here. That's what we're looking for.
1: Hammermeister says thanks to a few rain events, seeding was finished a bit later than normally expected. QOP Saskatchewan used a community barbecue in Weyburn Friday to connect with residents while also drawing attention to ongoing health care bargaining concerns. Secretary Treasurer Victor Castro says wages remain a key issue at the table.
5: You know, we're talking about money and stuff like that, but they're just wanting giving us $3 increase. Like, how is that going to retain our young people, right? How is that going to take care of inflation? All these taxes that we are paying, right? And will maintain us as the lowest paying healthcare workers in Western Canada.
1: Castro says the barbecue was part of an effort to raise awareness in the community as bargaining continues. For these stories and more, visit discoverweyburn.com.
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1: Looking to shake off Saturday's tough 11-2 loss to the Regina Red Sox at home, the Weyburn Beavers' twin Bill and Regina yesterday was postponed due to rain. The boys are back at home tonight, hosting the Swift Current 57s. First pitch at Tom Lang Park is set for

0: 7:05. Looking at the rest of the WCBL scoreboard from a packed weekend of baseball, the Sylvan Lake Gulls began the weekend dominant, crushing the Brooks Bombers 15-2 on Friday, while the Lethbridge Bulls cruised past the Okotoks Dogs 11-1. On Saturday, the 57s handled the Medicine Hat Mavericks 10-2, and the Moose Jaw Miller Express outslugged the Okotoks Dogs in a wild 17-10 shootout. Sunday saw the Mavericks bounce back with a 7-4 win over the Brooks Bombers, while the Okotoks Dogs exact revenge on Moose Jaw, taking them down 10-2. And in a marathon tripleheader between the Fort McMurray Giants and the Energy City Cactus Rats, the Giants took the first two games before the Cactus Rats walked off the finale 5-4. Anyone looking for Blue Jays baseball yesterday was out of luck. Inclement weather in Chicago washed out the rubber match between Toronto and the Cubs. While fans missed out on Sunday afternoon baseball, the rainout acts as a hidden blessing for manager John Schneider, who was able to give his overworked relief corps a full 24 hours to reset and recharge. The road trip is over and a massive 10-game homestand begins tonight in Toronto. The hostile Houston Astros roll into town for game one of the series with a first pitch just after 5 o'clock. You can catch all the action on Saskatchewan's home of Blue Jays baseball, AM 1190.
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0: Mainly cloudy today, a good chance of showers or thunderstorms and a high of 20. Continued showers tonight with a risk of a thunderstorm. We could get about 5 millimeters of rain tonight with a low of 11. Showers for tomorrow with a risk of thunderstorm in the afternoon and a high of 18. The sun will come out on Wednesday and we'll see a high of 22. Sunny with a high of 24 on Thursday and continued sunshine on Friday with a high of 25 degrees. There's a lot happening in our community and you won't miss a thing when you subscribe to the daily news on discoverweyburn.com. I'm Marna McManus.
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Cyrus. It's Flowers on Magic 103. I'm Dara. It's 8:40 Monday morning. We're expecting temperatures right around 20 degrees today. Currently closer to that 14 mark. We do have your full forecast in just a few. We'll also let you know what's up today right after the weekend. It's Heartless on Magic 103.

0: Weyburn Curling Club has their annual general meeting, as does the Unger Memorial Regional Park. City Council meeting tonight over at the library. There's Wiggles and Giggles and tabletop role-playing game night. And the Weyburn Beavers back in action. Swift Current is going to be in town. Hopefully the rain can stay away long enough for them to play a game. That's fingers crossed on that one. That's what's up. We've got music in just a moment from Alex Porritt.
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5: Cloudy skies today with a good chance of showers or thunderstorm and a high of 20 degrees. More showers for tonight with the risk of a thunderstorm. We could get 5 millimeters of rain and a low of 11. Continued showers for tomorrow with the risk of thunderstorms in the afternoon and a high of 18. And sunshine on Wednesday with a high of 22 degrees. 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I'm Marna McManus.
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0: My daughter would be laughing at me so bad right now if she could see how terribly I have been dancing along to all the songs this morning. That's Kissing You on Magic 103. It's 8:50. Dara, just about 9 o'clock already. Holy, let's get the day underway so that we can get it wrapped up and get us one step closer to the weekend. Yes, don't worry. I know it's only Monday. We've got music coming up in just a moment from Adam Rodway.
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2: Weyburn City Council will be discussing the next phase of Weyburn's new indoor pool project at tonight's meeting. 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

0: opportunities that didn't exist when we were in school. The pace of change and depth of knowledge needed to succeed in today's classroom would be intimidating to any adult. Graduating from high school is quite the achievement.
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2: Good morning. I'm Marna McManus. Social media was abuzz over the weekend with a petition to save the adult programmer positions at both the Weyburn Public Library and the Estevan Public Library. This after a recent cut to the position at both branches. Read more in our story on Discover Weyburn. The next phase of Weyburn's new indoor pool project could move forward tonight as City Council holds its second regular meeting of June. Discover Weyburn's Natasha Weeb has more.
3: Weyburn City Council is meeting tonight with the future of the new indoor pool project headlining the agenda. Council will consider a recommendation from Collier's project leaders, the city's owner representative, on selecting a prime consultant to support the planning, design, and delivery of the new facility. The decision would mark another step toward replacing the indoor pool, which closed in 2024 because of catastrophic structural damage. Council will also consider tax arrears, a home-based business application, and three requests to purchase land. The meeting begins at 6 p.m. in council chambers. For Discover Weyburn News, I'm Natasha Weeb.
2: The Weyburn Police Service is shining a light on online safety, raising awareness about intimate images scams where fraudsters initiate romantic relationships with victims online and elicit from them intimate photos or videos. They then use those images to blackmail the victim. Deputy Chief Shane St. John says it's important to contact the police before sending money, as the fraudster will likely ask for more money once the first payment is sent.
4: If they're worried about calling police or they're embarrassed, talk to family or friends. Don't keep it in. Don't keep it to yourself. Don't be embarrassed. These people are very, very good at what they do, and I've said that before. Just let somebody know. Ask some questions. Phoning us would be your best bet for sure.
2: Now that seeding has wrapped up for the southeast, farmers are looking ahead to what's coming in the future. Agrologist Edgar Hammermeister says they're hoping for some warm, dry weather.
5: Everybody's looking for sunshine and warm temperatures. The crops are really looking for that. And calm conditions, a light breeze, but we don't need wind.
2: While seeding was only slightly held up due to the rain, some crops are now showing water damage after multiple rain events. The QP Local 5430. Holding a community barbecue in Weyburn on Friday as part of National Indigenous Peoples Day, while also using the event to raise awareness during ongoing bargaining talks. Secretary Treasurer for QP Saskatchewan, Victor Castro, shared the goal is to reach the public with their message.
6: Bringing the knowledge to the voters, right? They need to also understand that QP represents a very large number of healthcare workers. And they're support workers. They're not making $40 an hour.
2: As negotiations continue through the summer, Castro says QP is highlighting the impact of wages and rising costs. For these stories and more, visit discoverweyburn.com.
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2: Looking to shake off Saturday's tough 11-2 loss to the Regina Red Sox at home, the Weyburn Beavers' twin bill in Regina yesterday was postponed due to rain. The boys are back at home tonight hosting the Swift Current 57s. First pitch at Tom Lang Park is set for 7:05. Looking at the rest of the WCBL scoreboard from a packed weekend of baseball, the Sylvan Lake Gulls began the weekend dominant, crushing the Brooks Bombers 15-2 on Friday, while the Lethbridge Bulls cruised past the Okotoks Dogs 11-1. On Saturday, the 57s handled the Medicine Hat Mavericks 10-2, and the Moose Jaw Miller Express outslugged the Okotoks Dogs in a wild 17-10 shootout. Sunday saw the Mavericks bounce back with a 7-4 win over the Brooks Bombers, while the Okotoks Dogs exact revenge on Moose Jaw, taking them down 10-2. And in a marathon triple header between the Fort McMurray Giants and the Energy City Cactus Rats, the Giants took the first two games before the Cactus Rats walked off the finale 5-4. A quiet day yesterday on the diamond for the Toronto Blue Jays as Mother Nature took the win in Chicago. The series finale against the Cubs at Wrigley Field was postponed due to heavy rain and has been rescheduled for early August. The unexpected day off gives a heavily taxed Blue Jays bullpen some much-needed rest after splitting the first two games of that weekend set. Now the focus shifts back north of the border. The Jays return to Rogers Center tonight to kick off a crucial 10-game homestand, beginning with a high-stakes matchup against the Houston Astros. With the first pitch just past 5 o'clock, catch all the action on Saskatchewan's home of Blue Jays baseball, AM 1190.
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1: Mainly cloudy today. A good chance of showers or thunderstorms and a high of 20. Continued showers tonight with the risk of a thunderstorm. We could get about 5 millimeters of rain tonight with a low of 11. Showers for tomorrow with the risk of thunderstorm in the afternoon and a high of 18. The sun will come out on Wednesday and we'll see a high of 22. Sunny with a high of 24 on Thursday. And continued sunshine on Friday with a high of 25 degrees. There's a lot happening in our community. 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
1: Calling the artist, where's your girlfriend? It's just after 9 o'clock. I'm Dara, hanging out on Magic 103. We got music coming up in just a moment from Chromeo. Right now, it's Ella Langley, Choosing Texas.

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0: Jealous on Magic 103. Dara, definitely looking forward to Wednesday. Our Great Plains Taste of Summer charity barbecues are returning. Yes, you've been asking about it. 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Wednesday, we're going to be raising funds for the Legion. That is our charity of choice this Wednesday. And it's going to be a little bit different this year. Now, it's $5, and that gets you a hot dog, dessert, and beverage, or a burger, a TNC burger cooked by Mike, burger, beverage, and dessert. $5 either way, all going to support a great cause. We do have details on the Taste of Summer Charity Barbecues up on discoverwayburn.com.
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2: Cloudy skies today with a good chance of showers or thunderstorm and a high of 20 degrees. More showers for tonight with the risk of a thunderstorm. We could get 5 millimeters of rain and a low of 11. Continued showers for tomorrow with the risk of thunderstorms in the afternoon and a high of 18. And sunshine on Wednesday with a high of 22 degrees. 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

Cameron Whitcomb, Kingdom of Fear on Magic 103. Dara, we got music coming up in just a moment from Santana and Chad Kroeger. Right now, it's Taylor Swift, The Fate of Ophelia.

0: Santana and Chad Kruger, why don't you and I? It's all Magic 103, 9:40, Monday morning, brand new day is here. We are in the final week of school. Yes, of course, we have now wrapped up our classroom of the month. We've done all of our school visits. We do, however, still have a laptop to give away to one lucky student, so make sure you're tuning in for details on that later this week.
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3: 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It's going to be our third annual Schools Out for Summer party, and we're having it when that final school bell rings, Friday, June 26th. We're starting at 3:30, running until 8 p.m. Just kind of a fun way to kick off summer. We're going to have bouncy castles. We've got hot dogs, drinks. Going to bring in the Slush Sisters to make snow cones and slushies for everybody. We'll have some games. It is entirely free. 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
5: Cloudy skies today with a good chance of showers or thunderstorm and a high of 20 degrees. More showers for tonight with the risk of a thunderstorm. We could get 5 millimeters of rain and a low of 11. Continued showers for tomorrow with the risk of thunderstorms in the afternoon and a high of 18. And sunshine on Wednesday with a high of 22 degrees. You can stay on top of what's happening.

0: of 11. Continued showers for tomorrow with a risk of thunderstorms in the afternoon and a high of 18. And sunshine on Wednesday with a high of 22 degrees. 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

0: Earth. It's Red Hands on Magic 103. I'm Dara. How's it going? Just about 10 o'clock this Monday. Expecting temperatures to reach about 20 degrees. Still a ways to go before we actually hit that. We have your full forecast in just a few. We're also going to hear from Avril Lavigne.
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2: Good morning. I'm Marna McManus. A recent decision to cut the adult programmer positions at both Weyburn and SFAM public libraries under the Southeast Regional Library has prompted a community-based petition, leaving many wondering about the future of adult programming at the library. Find out more details in our story on Discover Weyburn. A key decision on the city's new indoor pool project is expected to take center stage at Weyburn City Council tonight. Our very own Natasha Weeb has more.
3: The next phase of Weyburn's new indoor pool project could move forward tonight as City Council holds its second regular meeting of June. A recommendation from Collier's project leaders for a prime consultant will go before Council for consideration. The successful consultant would help guide the planning, design, and delivery of the replacement pool project following the closure of the previous facility in 2024. Also on tonight's agenda are a request for consent of title on tax arrears properties, a home-based business application, and three land purchase requests. The meeting gets underway at 6 p.m. For Discover Weyburn News, I'm Natasha Weeb.
2: The Weyburn Police Service is sharing online safety tips highlighting the prevalence of intimate image scams. Deputy Chief Shane St. John.
4: This has been around quite a while, and they're really good at preying on people online. There's lots of places where you can chat with others online. It's just they'll pretend to be someone they're not. It's usually, unfortunately, a man on the other end pretending to be a female. They'll get someone else's profile and pictures, and they'll use that as their own, pretending to be that person.
2: St. John says fraudsters with fake profiles will initiate an online relationship with their victim, eventually soliciting intimate images from them and using them to extort the victim for money. These matters should be reported to police immediately before any money is sent. Farmers have got their crop in the ground, and now they're hoping for some warm and sunny weather to dry out the fields. They're also hoping for patience on the highways. This according to agrologist Edgar Hammermeister.
5: The farmers right now, the people will see the sprayers moving in the fields or moving between fields on the highway. I do ask everybody's patience as the equipment is moving. We try to get off as soon as we can and don't want to be in your way, but I do ask for some patience as we move equipment.
2: Hammermeister says the recent severe weather has not been bad enough to cause widespread damage. QP Saskatchewan says recent changes to the way healthcare bargaining is structured has made negotiations more complicated. Secretary Treasurer Victor Castro says it has created new challenges at the table.
6: The healthcare region amalgamated a few years ago, and this is our first bargaining. And it's hard because, like, we're dealing with three unions. Usually it was a region, a QP local, or an SGIU, or an SEU West local. Now we're all bargaining together.
2: Bargaining is expected to continue over the coming months. For these stories and more, visit discoverweyburn.com.
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2: Looking to shake off Saturday's tough 11-2 loss to the Regina Red Sox at home, the Weyburn Beavers' twin bill in Regina yesterday was postponed due to rain. The boys are back at home tonight hosting the Swift Current 57s. First pitch at Tom Lang Park is set for 7:05. Looking at the rest of the WCBL scoreboard from a packed weekend of baseball, the Sylvan Lake Gulls began the weekend dominant, crushing the Brooks Bombers 15-2 on Friday, while the Lethbridge Bulls cruised past the Okotoks Dogs 11-1.

0: On Saturday, the 57s handled the Medicine Hat Mavericks 10-2, and the Moose Jaw Miller Express outslugged the Okotoks Dogs in a wild 17-10 shootout. Sunday saw the Mavericks bounce back with a 7-4 win over the Brooks Bombers, while the Okotoks Dogs exact revenge on Moose Jaw, taking them down 10-2. And in a marathon tripleheader between the Fort McMurray Giants and the Energy City Cactus Rats, the Giants took the first two games before the Cactus Rats walked off the finale 5-4. Anyone looking for Blue Jays baseball yesterday was out of luck. Inclement weather in Chicago washed out the rubber match between Toronto and the Cubs. While fans missed out on Sunday afternoon baseball, the rainout acts as a hidden blessing for manager John Schneider, who was able to give his overworked relief corps a full 24 hours to reset and recharge. The road trip is over and a massive 10-game homestand begins tonight in Toronto. The hostile Houston Astros roll into town for game one of the series with a first pitch just after 5 o'clock. You can catch all the action on Saskatchewan's home of Blue Jays baseball, AM 1190.
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0: Mainly cloudy today, a good chance of showers or thunderstorms.

0: And a high of 20. Continued showers tonight with the risk of a thunderstorm. We could get about 5 millimeters of rain tonight with a low of 11. Showers for tomorrow with the risk of thunderstorm in the afternoon and a high of 18. The sun will come out on Wednesday and we'll see a high of 22. Sunny with a high of 24 on Thursday. And continued sunshine on Friday with a high of 25 degrees. 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
2: Cloudy skies today with a good chance of showers or thunderstorm and a high of 20 degrees. More showers for tonight with the risk of a thunderstorm. We could get 5 millimeters of rain and a low of 11. Continued showers for tomorrow with the risk of thunderstorms in the afternoon and a high of 18. And sunshine on Wednesday with a high of 22 degrees. 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
8: Cloudy skies today with a good chance of showers or thunderstorm and a high of 20 degrees. More showers for tonight with the risk of a thunderstorm. We could get 5 millimeters of rain and a low of 11. Continued showers for tomorrow with the risk of thunderstorms in the afternoon and a high of 18. And sunshine on Wednesday with a high of 22 degrees. 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
1: Sharing on ongoing health care bargaining concerns. Hearing from Secretary Treasurer for CUPE Saskatchewan, Victor Castro. He was in Weyburn on Friday for a barbecue for the local CUPE 5430. And agrologist Edgar Hammermeister shares what's next for producers here in the Southeast now that the crops are in the ground. It's all coming up in just a few.
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3: Good morning. I'm Marna McManus. The future of library programs for adults is in the air for residents in Weyburn and Estevan, thanks to a recent decision to cut the adult programmer position at both branches. However, a petition has been started. Find out more on Discover Weyburn. Weyburn City Council meets tonight with the future of the new indoor pool project expected to headline the agenda. Here's Natasha Weeb with more.
4: A key decision on the city's new indoor pool project will take center stage at Weyburn City Council tonight. Council will review a recommendation from Collier's project leaders for a prime consultant to oversee the planning, design, and delivery of the new facility. The recommendation is another milestone in replacing the indoor pool that closed in 2024 due to catastrophic structural damage. Council is also scheduled to discuss tax arrears affecting 42 properties, review a home-based business application, and consider three land sale requests. The meeting begins at 6 p.m. in Council Chambers. For Discover Weyburn News, I'm Natasha Weeb.
3: The Weyburn Police Service is sharing fraud prevention tips as certain scams are on the rise. This includes online intimate images scams where fraudsters make fake profiles and begin relationships with their victims online. Deputy Chief Shane St. John says the fraudster's goal is to solicit intimate images from the victim.
5: They'll pull people into relationships. They might send some images back, but of course they'll be AI generated or else from some other person that's already shared their photos online, and they'll ask for images back. As soon as that happens, then they'll try to blackmail them.
3: St. John encourages anyone subjected to this kind of extortion not to send any money and report it to the police immediately. With seeding finally wrapping up, farmers in the area are now looking to keep their growing crops healthy through the season. Agrologist Edgar Hammermeister says this includes some drier weather.
6: We're looking for sunshine and light breeze, warm temperatures to let the crops recover, because in probably the Hirsch East area, the

0: crop, we've had enough moisture that we're seeing moisture stress in the crop. We're just needing to have things dry out just a little bit here. That's what we're looking for.
1: Hammermeister says thanks to a few rain events, seeding was finished a bit later than normally expected. QOP Saskatchewan used a community barbecue in Weyburn Friday to connect with residents while also drawing attention to ongoing healthcare bargaining concerns. Secretary Treasurer Victor Castro says wages remain a key issue at the table.
2: You know, we're talking about money and stuff like that, but they're just wanting giving us $3 increase. Like, how is that going to retain our young people, right? How is that going to take care of inflation? All these taxes that we are paying, right? And will maintain us as the lowest paying healthcare workers in Western Canada.
1: Castro says the barbecue was part of an effort to raise awareness in the community as bargaining continues. For these stories and more, visit discoverweyburn.com.
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1: Looking to shake off Saturday's tough 11-2 loss to the Regina Red Sox at home, the Weyburn Beavers' twin bill in Regina yesterday was postponed due to rain. The boys are back at home tonight hosting the Swift Current 57s. First pitch at Tom Lang Park is set for 7:05. Looking at the rest of the WCBL scoreboard from a packed weekend of baseball, the Sylvan Lake Gulls began the weekend dominant, crushing the Brooks Bombers 15-2 on Friday, while the Lethbridge Bulls cruised past the Okotoks Dogs 11-1. On Saturday, the 57s handled the Medicine Hat Mavericks 10-2, and the Moose Jaw Miller Express outslugged the Okotoks Dogs in a wild 17-10 shootout. Sunday saw the Mavericks bounce back with a 7-4 win over the Brooks Bombers, while the Okotoks Dogs exact revenge on Moose Jaw, taking them down 10-2. And in a marathon triple header between the Fort McMurray Giants and the Energy City Cactus Rats, the Giants took the first two games before the Cactus Rats walked off the finale 5-4. A quiet day yesterday on the diamond for the Toronto Blue Jays as Mother Nature took the win in Chicago. The series finale against the Cubs at Wrigley Field was postponed due to heavy rain and has been rescheduled for early August. The unexpected day off gives a heavily taxed Blue Jays bullpen some much-needed rest after splitting the first two games of that weekend set. Now the focus shifts back north of the border. The Jays return to Rogers Centre tonight to kick off a crucial 10-game homestand, beginning with a high-stakes matchup against the Houston Astros. With the first pitch just past 5 o'clock, catch all the action on Saskatchewan's home of Blue Jays baseball, AM 1190.
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1: Mainly cloudy today, a good chance of showers or thunderstorms and a high of 20. Continued showers tonight with the risk of a thunderstorm. We could get about 5 millimeters of rain tonight with a low of 11. Showers for tomorrow with the risk of thunderstorm in the afternoon and a high of 18. The sun will come out on Wednesday and we'll see a high of 22. Sunny with a high of 24 on Thursday. And continued sunshine on Friday with a high of 25 degrees. 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
3: Cloudy skies today with a good chance of showers or thunderstorm and a high of 20 degrees. More showers for tonight with the risk of a thunderstorm. We could get 5 millimeters of rain and a low of 11. Continued showers for tomorrow with the risk of thunderstorms in the afternoon and a high of 18. And sunshine on Wednesday with a high of 22 degrees. 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
5: Cloudy skies today with a good chance of showers or thunderstorm and a high of 20 degrees. More showers for tonight with the risk of a thunderstorm. We could get 5 millimeters of rain and a low of 11. Continued showers for tomorrow with the risk of thunderstorms in the afternoon and a high of 18. And sunshine on Wednesday with a high of 22 degrees. 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
1: 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And in sports, the Weyburn Beavers hosting the Swift Current 57s tonight at Tom Lang Park. 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

0: needed to succeed in today's classroom would be intimidating to any adult. 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
2: Good afternoon. I'm Natasha Weeb. Weyburn City Council is meeting tonight with the future of the new indoor pool project headlining the agenda. Council will consider a recommendation from Collier's project leaders, the city's owner representative, on selecting a prime consultant to support the planning, design, and delivery of the new facility. The decision would mark another step toward replacing the indoor pool, which closed in 2024 because of catastrophic structural damage. Council will also consider tax arrears, a home-based business application, and three requests to purchase land. The meeting begins at 6 p.m. in council chambers. Saskatchewan RCMP say there is no ongoing threat to the public following Sunday's shooting of two officers in Melville. Marna McManus has more.
3: Two Saskatchewan RCMP officers are recovering after they were shot while responding to an assault complaint in Melville Sunday night. Police say officers were called to a home on 8th Avenue West just after 9:30 p.m. When they arrived, a firearm was discharged, striking both officers. The officers were taken to hospital with serious injuries. The suspect remained barricaded inside the residence for several hours before surrendering around 2 a.m. Monday. He was arrested without further

0: their incident and remains in custody. The RCMP Serious Crimes Unit is leading the investigation. No charges have been laid as of Monday morning. For Discover Weyburn News, I'm Marna McManus.
1: Social media was abuzz over the weekend with a petition to save the adult programmer positions at both the Weyburn Public Library and the Estevan Public Library. This after a recent decision by the Southeast Regional Library to cut the position at both branches. Read more in our story on discoverweyburn.com. Weyburn can now call our very own Crystal Glowatsky doctor. She recently graduated with a PhD in restorative justice from Simon Fraser University.
2: Specifically, my dissertation looked at the experience of being related to someone who's taken a life. So what is it like to love someone who's done one of the worst things that we as a society deem to be one of the most monstrous acts that you can commit within our society and our communities? But really, at the end of the day, having a PhD is about the ability to critically think, the ability to research properly, and the ability to articulate yourself and express your understandings of scientific research.
1: In addition to running her business, Collaborative Studios, Dr. Glowatsky teaches university classes and will soon be consulting northern communities on how to tackle their social issues. She says her only advice is to be kind and don't be afraid to put yourself into someone else's shoes for better understanding. 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
1: The Weyburn Beavers are on the rebound tonight, looking to bounce back from a loss against the Regina Red Sox on Saturday night. They were set for a game in Regina on Sunday. However, it was postponed due to the weather. So Weyburn looks to get back in the win column tonight, hosting the Swift Current 57s. The game begins at Tom Lang Park at 7 p.m. Elsewhere in the WCBL today, an early game is underway now for the Brooks Bombers and the Lethbridge Bulls, and the Moose Jaw Miller Express are in Saskatoon against the Berries. The South Sask Lacrosse League playoffs were in action in Weyburn over the weekend, with two local teams taking home hardware. The U11 Weyburn Credit Union Thrashers won silver, making it to the gold medal game, but ultimately falling 7-2 to the Regina Chaos Green. And the U15 Weyburn Young Fellows Thrashers also took home silver, falling short by just one goal in the 8-7 gold medal game against the Swift Current Rampage. The Weyburn Razorbacks wrapped up the junior lacrosse season over the weekend with a home-and-home series against the Prince Albert Predators. Weyburn fell 16-7 in Prince Albert on Saturday and brought the action back to Weyburn on Sunday, ultimately falling 21-4, ending the season with no recorded wins. However, leadership says the team left it all on the floor and are walking away proud of their effort this season.
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1: Mostly clouds in the sky this afternoon with a good chance of showers or thunderstorms, high 20. 5 millimeters of rainfall expected tonight with the risk of a thunderstorm and a low of 11. Showers tomorrow with the risk of a thunderstorm in the afternoon, high 18. Sunshine on Wednesday with a high of 22. More sun on Thursday with a high of 24. And sunny skies on Friday with a high of 25. 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

Cameron Whitcomb, you and me, good afternoon and happy Monday. I'm Sharon Church, Rhea May on the way with Ooh Love, but first here's Bruno Mars.

0: Alice Cooper's School's Out for Summer when the bell rings on the last day of school. Our school used to play it, I think. I may have to teach my kids that song to continue the tradition.
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7: Some more rainy days in the forecast before a brief reprieve later this week. Mostly cloudy skies this afternoon with a good chance of showers or thunderstorms and high of 20. And 5 millimeters of rain falling tonight with the risk of a thunderstorm and low of 11. Showers tomorrow with the risk of a thunderstorm in the afternoon, high 18. And Wednesday we'll see sunny skies with a high of 22. Stay weather ready. 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

safety is such an important thing to remember this time of year. We're going to go through the A, B, C, D's, and maybe an E of pool safety in just two songs. But first, here's Chapel Roan, Pink Pony Club.

0: safety, such an important thing to remember this time of year. 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Especially if you've got little ones, kids ages 1 to 4 are the most at risk. 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
2: It's Lisa Knobloch. I am the manager of the Weyburn Curling Club. 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
5: Rain continues to fall in the southeast with amounts forecasted over the next 2 days. Skies will be mostly cloudy this afternoon with a good chance of showers or thunderstorms and a high of 20. And about 5 millimeters of rain is forecasted to fall tonight with the risk of a thunderstorm and low of 11. Showers tomorrow with the risk of an afternoon thunderstorm, high 18. And Wednesday we'll see a break from the rain with sunshine and a high of 22. Sun or storm, find the area's official forecast and stream us anywhere on the Discover Weyburn app. I'm Natasha Weeb.
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0: Shaw, Kiss Goodnight. I'm Sharon Church. The summer season has arrived. Yesterday was the summer solstice, the longest day of the year. Putting little kids to bed during this time of year, it's pretty difficult, right? Especially when they're really little and they go to bed early. Because it's like, yes, I know the sun is still out, but I promise it is bedtime. Now, from here on out, the days will begin to get shorter and shorter every day until the winter solstice on December 21st, when it's pretty easy to convince your kids that it's bedtime at 4 o'clock. Okay, maybe not 4 o'clock, but definitely 6.
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2: Good afternoon. I'm Natasha Weeb. The next phase of Weyburn's new indoor pool project could move forward tonight as City Council holds its second regular meeting of June. A recommendation from Collier's project leaders for a prime consultant will go before Council for consideration. The successful consultant would help guide the planning, design, and delivery of the replacement pool project following the closure of the previous facility in 2024. Also on tonight's agenda are a request for consent of title on tax arrears properties, a home-based business application, and three land purchase requests. The meeting gets underway at 6 p.m. Two Saskatchewan RCMP officers are recovering after they were shot while responding to an assault complaint in Melville Sunday night. Marna McManus has more.
3: A lengthy overnight police standoff in Melville, ending peacefully early Monday after a suspect surrendered to the RCMP. The incident began Sunday night when two RCMP officers responding to an assault complaint were shot after arriving at a residence on 8th Avenue West. The suspect remained barricaded inside the home while RCMP deployed specialized resources, including the emergency response team, crisis negotiation team, and police dog services. At about 2 a.m., the suspect and another occupant exited the residence. The suspect was arrested without incident, while the second individual was later released after investigators determined they were not involved. For Discover Weyburn News, I'm Marna McManus.
2: A recent decision to cut the adult programmer position at both Weyburn and Estevan Public Libraries under the Southeast Regional Library has prompted a community-based petition and left many wondering about the future of adult programming at the library. Find out more in our story on discoverweyburn.com. For the latest installment of our special feature, Her Voice, is owner of Collaborative Studios, Dr. Crystal Glowatsky. She says her PhD in restorative justice has helped her see that, on a larger scale, people are disconnected from one another.
4: I try to listen to hear what the person's actually saying, and I think that I see that come back to me from the community. Whenever somebody walks into the art studio, sometimes people will come in and I'll say, "Hey, how are you doing today?" And I greet everyone like I know them. And even my

0: staff, this customer will leave and they'll say, do you know that person? I said, no, I've never met them before. They're like, well, you talk to them like they're your best friend. That is my approach to life, is to try to make people feel welcome, and people reflect that back to you.
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1: The Weyburn Beavers are on the rebound tonight, looking to bounce back from a loss against the Regina Red Sox on Saturday night. They were set for a game in Regina on Sunday, however it was postponed due to the weather. So Weyburn looks to get back in the win column tonight, hosting the Swift Current 57s. The game begins at Tom Lang Park at 7 p.m. Elsewhere in the WCBL today, an early game is underway now for the Brooks Bombers and the Lethbridge Bulls, and the Moose Jaw Miller Express are in Saskatoon against the Berries. The South Sask Lacrosse League playoffs were in action in Weyburn over the weekend, with two local teams taking home hardware. The U11 Weyburn Credit Union Thrashers won silver, making it to the gold medal game, but ultimately falling 7-2 to the Regina Chaos Green. And the U15 Weyburn Young Fellows Thrashers also took home silver, falling short by just one goal in the 8-7

0: gold medal game against the Swift Current Rampage. The Weyburn Razorbacks wrapped up the junior lacrosse season over the weekend with a home-and-home series against the Prince Albert Predators. Weyburn fell 16-7 in Prince Albert on Saturday and brought the action back to Weyburn on Sunday, ultimately falling 21-4, ending the season with no recorded wins. However, leadership says the team left it all on the floor and are walking away proud of their effort this season.
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0: A severe thunderstorm watch is in effect for the Weyburn area. Mostly clouds in the sky this afternoon with a good chance of showers or thunderstorms, high 20. 5 millimeters of rainfall expected tonight with the risk of a thunderstorm and a low of 11. Showers tomorrow with the risk of a thunderstorm in the afternoon, high 18. Sunshine on Wednesday with a high of 22. More sun on Thursday with a high of 24. And sunny skies on Friday with a high of 25. 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
1: 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Hey, I'm Sharon Church. 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Uh-oh. Here's Ariana Grande.

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0: millimeters of rain falling tonight with the risk of a thunderstorm and low of 11. Showers tomorrow with the risk of a thunderstorm in the afternoon, high 18. And Wednesday we'll see sunny skies with a high of 22. Stay weather ready. 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
1: 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There's something in

Missouri, Alex Sampson. Hey, I'm Sharon Church in for Ken O'Neill. I've got your sort of sports report coming up on the other side of 1:30, just after Scott Hellman, PDA. But first, here's Alex Warren with Fever Dream.

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7: Rain continues to fall in the southeast with amounts forecasted over the next 2 days. Skies will be mostly cloudy this afternoon with a good chance of showers or thunderstorms and a high of 20. And about 5 millimeters of rain is forecasted to fall tonight with the risk of a thunderstorm and low of 11. Showers tomorrow with the risk of an afternoon thunderstorm, high 18. And Wednesday we'll see a break from the rain with sunshine and a high of 22. Sun or storm, find the area's official forecast and stream us anywhere on the Discover Weyburn app. I'm Natasha Weave.
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0: PDA. Hey, I'm Sharon Church, and it's now time for a sort of sports report. Let's talk hoops. Caitlin Clark has unveiled her very first signature sneaker named the Caitlin One. The historic Nike shoe deal makes her just the fifth active WNBA player to have a personal sneaker with a major sports brand. $170-ish bucks Canadian, which used to feel like a lot of money, but I feel like that's kind of reasonable now. If you want a pair, you better like the color blue. But if you can wait, it looks like a black version is coming out, and maybe even a lime green pair. Insiders and fans were wondering why it took so long for the shoe to be released. Clark explained the delay by saying, "This is like your debut album. You want it to be killer."
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2: Good afternoon. I'm Natasha Weeb. A key decision on the city's new indoor pool project will take center stage at Weyburn City Council tonight. Council will review a recommendation from Collier's project leaders for a prime consultant to oversee the planning, design, and delivery of the new facility. The recommendation is another milestone in replacing the indoor pool that closed in 2024 due to catastrophic structural damage. Council is also scheduled to discuss tax arrears affecting 42 properties, review a home-based business application, and consider three land sale requests. The meeting begins at 6 p.m. in Council Chambers. For Discover Weyburn News, I'm Natasha Weeb. A lengthy overnight police standoff in Melville ended peacefully early Monday after a suspect surrendered to RCMP. Marna McManus has more.
3: Saskatchewan RCMP say there is no ongoing threat to the public following Sunday's shooting of two officers in Melville. Police responded to an assault complaint shortly after 9:30 Sunday night when two officers were shot after arriving at a residence. Both suffered serious injuries and were taken to hospital. RCMP say they considered issuing a dangerous person alert throughout the incident, but determined it wasn't necessary because the suspect remained contained inside the home and there was no elevated risk to the public. The suspect surrendered early Monday morning and remains in custody as the RCMP Serious Crime Unit continues its investigation. For Discover Weyburn News, I'm Marna McManus.
2: The future of library programs for adults is in the air for residents in Weyburn and Estevan thanks to a recent decision to cut the adult programmer position at both branches. However, a petition has been launched in response. Find out more on discoverweyburn.com. With a successful business in Weyburn and now a PhD in restorative justice in hand, Dr. Crystal Glowatsky says she doesn't consider herself an expert. However, she shares her nuggets of advice.
4: Be kind to yourself and take risks and try new things. Like, you know, you can't spend your whole life being scared of the world. Of course, the world can be a scary place, but there's also a lot of good in it too. And I just think if you have the opportunity to go out there and explore and see other perspectives and learn from other people. I try to make it a point to never walk into a room thinking I'm the smartest one there because I can always learn something from someone else.
2: Dr. Glowatsky says anyone can make their life and community better by having empathy and putting themselves in another person's shoes, then changing their actions and behaviors to reflect how they want to be in relation to the world around them. For these stories and more, visit discoverweyburn.com.
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2: The Weyburn Beavers are on the rebound tonight, looking to bounce back from a loss against the Regina Red Sox on Saturday night. They were set for a game in Regina on Sunday, however it was postponed due to the weather. So Weyburn looks to get back in the win column tonight, hosting the Swift Current 57s. The game begins at Tom Lang Park at 7 p.m. Elsewhere in the WCBL today, an early game is underway now for the Brooks Bombers and the Lethbridge Bulls, and the Moose Jaw Miller Express are in Saskatoon against the Berries. The South Sask Lacrosse League playoffs were in action in Weyburn over the weekend, with two local teams taking home hardware. The U11 Weyburn Credit Union Thrashers won silver, making it to the gold medal game, but ultimately falling 7-2 to the Regina Chaos Green. And the U15 Weyburn Young Fellows Thrashers also took home silver, falling short by just one goal in the 8-7 gold medal game against the Swift Current Rampage. The Weyburn Razorbacks wrapped up the junior lacrosse season over the weekend with a home-and-home series against the Prince Albert Predators. Weyburn fell 16-7 in Prince Albert on Saturday and brought the action back to Weyburn on Sunday, ultimately falling 21-4, ending the season with no recorded wins. However, leadership says the team left it all on the floor and are walking away proud of their effort this season.
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2: A severe thunderstorm watch is in effect for the Weyburn area. Mostly clouds in the sky this afternoon with a good chance of showers or thunderstorms, high 20. 5 millimeters of rainfall expected tonight with the risk of a thunderstorm and a low of 11. Showers tomorrow with the risk of a thunderstorm in the afternoon, high 18. Sunshine on Wednesday with a high of 22. More sun on Thursday with a high of 24, and sunny skies on Friday with a high of 25. 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
8: Some more rainy days in the forecast before a brief reprieve later this week. Mostly cloudy skies this afternoon with a good chance of showers or thunderstorms and high of 20. And 5 millimeters of rain falling tonight with the risk of a thunderstorm and low of 11. Showers tomorrow with the risk of a thunderstorm in the afternoon, high 18. And Wednesday we'll see sunny skies with a high of 22. Stay weather ready. 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
1: Where's your girlfriend? Con the artist. I'm Sharon Church in for Ken O'Neill. Preston Pablo, Dance Alone on the way. But first, here's Olivia Rodrigo, Drop Dead.

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3: Rain continues to fall in the southeast with amounts forecasted over the next 2 days. Skies will be mostly cloudy this afternoon with a good chance of showers or thunderstorms and a high of 20. And about 5 millimeters of rain is forecasted to fall tonight with the risk of a thunderstorm and low of 11. Showers tomorrow with the risk of an afternoon thunderstorm, high 18. And Wednesday we'll see a break from the rain with sunshine and a high of 22. Sun or storm, find the area's official forecast and stream us anywhere on the Discover Weyburn app. I'm Natasha Weeb.
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0: remember sitting three in a row in the back seat of a 1982 Buick LeSabre on a cross-country vacation when you were little? Hey, I'm Sharon Church. Actually, we only sat in our seats when crossing the American border. It was pure unseat belted shenanigans for the majority of the trip. Every so often, your mom would reach back and swat whichever kid she could make contact with when you started to act up in the car. And if you were smart, you tried to position yourself right behind the passenger seat, you know, so she couldn't get at you. Ah, those were the days. Family road trips, they definitely look a lot different now. Although, one phrase has stuck around all these years. You know the one. If you kids don't stop fighting back there, we'll turn this car right around.
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2: Good afternoon. I'm Natasha Weeb. Weyburn City Council is meeting tonight with the future of the new indoor pool project headlining the agenda. Council will consider a recommendation from Collier's project leaders, the city's owner representative, on selecting a prime consultant to support the planning, design, and delivery of the new facility. The decision would mark another step toward replacing the indoor pool, which closed in 2024 because of catastrophic structural damage. Council will also consider tax arrears, a home-based business application, and three requests to purchase land. The meeting begins at 6 p.m. in council chambers. Saskatchewan RCMP say there is no ongoing threat to the public following Sunday's shooting of two officers in Melville. Marna McManus has more.
3: Two Saskatchewan RCMP officers are recovering after they were shot while responding to an assault complaint in Melville Sunday night. Police say officers were called to a home on 8th Avenue West just after 9:30 p.m. When they arrived, a firearm was discharged, striking both officers. The officers were taken to hospital with serious injuries. The suspect remained barricaded inside the residence for several hours before surrendering around 2 a.m. Monday. He was arrested without further incident and remains in custody. The RCMP Serious Crimes Unit is leading the investigation. No charges have been laid as of Monday morning. For Discover Weyburn News, I'm Marna McManus.
2: Social media was abuzz over the weekend with a petition to save the adult programmer positions at both the Weyburn Public Library and the Estevan Public Library. This after a recent decision by the Southeast Regional Library to cut the position at both branches. Read more in our story on discoverweyburn.com. Weyburn can now call our very own Crystal Glowatsky doctor. She recently graduated with a PhD in restorative justice from Simon Fraser University.
4: Specifically, my dissertation looked at the experience of being related to someone who's taken a life. So what is it like to love someone who's done one of the worst things that we as a society deem to be one of the most monstrous acts that you can commit within our society and our communities? But really, at the end of the day, having a PhD is about the ability to critically think, the ability to research properly, and the ability to articulate yourself and express your understandings of scientific research.
2: In addition to running her business, Collaborative Studios, Dr. Glowatsky teaches university classes and will soon be consulting northern communities on how to tackle their social issues. She says her only advice is to be kind and don't be afraid to put yourself into

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0: The Wayburn Beavers are on the rebound tonight, looking to bounce back from a loss against the Regina Red Sox on Saturday night. They were set for a game in Regina on Sunday, however it was postponed due to the weather. So Wayburn looks to get back in the win column tonight, hosting the Swift Current 57s. The game begins at Tom Lang Park at 7 p.m. Elsewhere in the WCBL today, the Moose Jaw Miller Express are in Saskatoon against the Berries. The South Sask Lacrosse League playoffs were in action in Wayburn over the weekend, with two local teams taking home hardware. The U11 Wayburn Credit Union Thrashers won silver, making it to the gold medal game, but ultimately falling 7-2 to the Regina Chaos Green. And the U15 Wayburn Young Fellows Thrashers also took home silver, falling short by just one goal in the 8-7 gold medal game against the Swift Current Rampage. The Wayburn Razorbacks wrapped up the junior lacrosse season over the weekend with a home-and-home series against the Prince Albert Predators. Wayburn fell 16-7 in Prince Albert on Saturday and brought the action back to Wayburn on Sunday, ultimately falling 21-4, ending the season with no recorded wins. However, leadership says the team left it all on the floor and are walking away proud of their effort this season.
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0: A severe thunderstorm watch is in effect for the Wayburn area. Mostly clouds in the sky this afternoon with a good chance of showers or thunderstorms, high 20. 5 millimeters of rainfall expected tonight with the risk of a thunderstorm and a low of 11. Showers tomorrow with the risk of a thunderstorm in the afternoon, high 18. Sunshine on Wednesday with a high of 22. More sun on Thursday with a high of 24. And sunny skies on Friday with a high of 25. 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
1: 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Okay, from above Souris and Third, but still joy. Magic 103.

Charlotte Cardin, The Way We Touch. I'm Sharon Church. Happy Monday. Alessia Cara coming up, rooting for you. But first, here's Martin Garrix and Ed Sheeran. Repeat it.

0: nearly 200 times. Anyone else still having to remind those kids to keep getting ready every morning? Most kids old enough to work a toaster were able to rally their siblings yesterday to make the most elaborate breakfast in bed for Father's Day. Granted, the coffee was weak and the toast was burnt, but still. But when it's a school morning, suddenly they all get amnesia.
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4: Some more rainy days in the forecast before a brief reprieve later this week. Mostly cloudy skies this afternoon with a good chance of showers or thunderstorms and high of 20. And 5 millimeters of rain falling tonight with the risk of a thunderstorm and low of 11. Showers tomorrow with the risk of a thunderstorm in the afternoon, high 18. And Wednesday we'll see sunny skies with a high of 22. Stay weather ready, stream us anytime, anywhere by downloading the Discover Weyburn app. I'm Natasha Weeb.
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Ask your kids. They know. 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

0: Nickelback, How You Remind Me. I'm Sharon Church. The kids are starting to bring some of their school stuff back. They're not waiting till the last day. No, it's kind of trickling in, which I guess is nice. Over the weekend, I noticed my daughter was wearing new shoes. I'm like, where did you get those? She's like, they're my school shoes. I'm like, sweet, they still fit. Great. That means I don't have to buy any shoes for the summer.
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8: Rain continues to fall in the southeast with amounts forecasted over the next 2 days. Skies will be mostly cloudy this afternoon with a good chance of showers or thunderstorms and a high of 20. And about 5 millimeters of rain is forecasted to fall tonight with the risk of a thunderstorm and low of 11. Showers tomorrow with the risk of an afternoon thunderstorm, high 18. And Wednesday we'll see a break from the rain with sunshine and a high of 22. Sun or storm, find the area's official forecast and stream us anywhere on the Discover Weyburn app. I'm Natasha Weeb.
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1: Jamie Fine, there you go. I'm Sharon Church. We're going to take just a little break, but we'll get you back into the tunes before 4 o'clock. Lil Nas X, That's What I Want, coming up next.
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0: A shooting in Melville leaving two RCMP officers injured. Marna McManus has more details coming up. And in sports, a busy weekend for local lacrosse teams as the minor and senior lacrosse teams wrapped up their seasons. These stories and more in just a few moments. 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
1: Today's students are learning and mastering new ideas and technologies that didn't exist when we were in school. The pace of change and depth of knowledge needed to succeed in today's classroom would be intimidating to any adult. Graduating from high school is quite the achievement.
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1: Good afternoon. I'm Natasha Weeb. The next phase of Weyburn's new indoor pool project could move forward tonight as City Council holds its second regular meeting of June. A recommendation from Collier's project leaders for a prime consultant will go before council for consideration. The successful consultant would help guide the planning, design, and delivery of the replacement pool project following the closure of the previous facility in 2024. Also on tonight's agenda are a request for consent of title on tax arrears properties, a home-based business application, and three land purchase requests. The meeting gets underway at 6 p.m. Two Saskatchewan RCMP officers are recovering after they were shot while responding to an assault complaint in Melville Sunday night. Marna McManus has more.
2: A lengthy overnight police standoff in Melville, ending peacefully early Monday after a suspect surrendered to the RCMP. The incident began Sunday night when two RCMP officers responding to an assault complaint were shot after arriving at a residence on 8th Avenue West. The suspect remained barricaded inside the home while RCMP deployed specialized resources, including the emergency response team, crisis negotiation team, and police dog services. At about 2 a.m., the suspect and another occupant exited the residence. The suspect was arrested without incident, while the second individual was later released after investigators determined they were not involved. For Discover Weyburn News, I'm Marna McManus.
1: A recent decision to cut the adult programmer position at both Weyburn and Estevan Public Libraries under the Southeast Regional Library has prompted a community-based petition and left many wondering about the future of adult programming at the library. Find out more in our story on discoverweyburn.com. For the latest installment of our special feature, Her Voice, is owner of Collaborative Studios, Dr. Crystal Glowatsky. She says her PhD in restorative justice has helped her see that, on a larger scale, people are disconnected from one another.
3: I try to listen to hear what the person's actually saying, and I think that I see that come back to me from the community. Whenever somebody walks into the art studio, sometimes people will come in and I'll say, hey, how are you doing today? And I greet everyone like I know them. And even my staff, this customer will leave and they'll say, do you know that person? I say, no, I've never met them before. They're like, well, you talk to them like they're your best friend. That is my approach to life, is to try to make people feel welcome, and people reflect that back to you.
1: Dr. Glowatsky, who grew up making art here in Weyburn, says creativity benefits everyone mentally, physically, emotionally, and spiritually, and helps restore balance so we can be the best versions of ourselves. 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
1: The Weyburn Beavers are on the rebound tonight, looking to bounce back from a loss against the Regina Red Sox on Saturday night. They were set for a game in Regina on Sunday, however it was postponed due to the weather. So Weyburn looks to get back in the win column tonight, hosting the Swift Current 57s. The game begins at Tom Lang Park at 7 p.m. Elsewhere in the WCBL today, the Moose Jaw Miller Express are in Saskatoon against the Berries. The South Sask Lacrosse League playoffs were in action in Weyburn over the weekend, with two local teams taking home hardware. The U11 Weyburn Credit Union Thrashers won silver, making it to the gold medal game, but ultimately falling 7-2 to the Regina Chaos Green. And the U15 Weyburn Young Fellows Thrashers also took home silver, falling short by just one goal in the 8-7 gold medal game against the Swift Current Rampage. The Weyburn Razorbacks wrapped up the junior lacrosse season over the weekend with a home-and-home series against the Prince Albert Predators. Weyburn fell 16-7 in Prince Albert on Saturday and brought the action back to Weyburn on Sunday, ultimately falling 21-4, ending the season with no recorded wins. However, leadership says the team left it all on the floor and are walking away proud of their effort this season.
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1: A severe thunderstorm watch is in effect for the Weyburn area. Mostly cloudy skies this evening with a good chance of showers and risk of severe thunderstorms, low 11. Mainly cloudy tomorrow with a slight chance of showers and risk of a thunderstorm in the afternoon, high 18. Wednesday will be cloudy with a good chance of showers and high of 19. Sunshine on Thursday with a high of 23. And cloudy on Friday with a good chance of showers and high of 21. 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
1: Bonks and Ronks and Rev headphones. Hey, I'm Sharon Church. Well, that was it. The last Monday of the school year for students. Now, these were always the best days of school, right? Just pure shenanigans, field trips to water parks, bowling, pools, cleaning out desks, which I always found oddly satisfying. Grade 8 girls bawling their heads off because their elementary school days are over. Or maybe that was just my overdramatic class. Also, do kids still sing Alice Cooper's School's Out for Summer when the bell rings on the last day of school? Remember that? I may have to teach my kids that song to continue that tradition.
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11: Mostly cloudy tonight with a good chance of showers and risk of severe thunderstorms, low 11. Mostly clouds in the sky tomorrow with a slight chance of showers and risk of a thunderstorm in the afternoon, high 18. And Wednesday will be cloudy with a good chance of showers and high of 19. Sun or storm, find the area's official forecast and stream us anywhere on the Discover Weyburn app. I'm Natasha Weeb.
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safety, a very important thing to remember this time of year. We'll go over the ABCDs of pool safety after the weekend and Daft Punk. But first, here's Dua Lipa, Houdini.

0: The Weeknd and Daft Punk, I Feel It Coming. I'm Sharon Church. Pool safety is such an important thing to remember this time of year, especially if you've got little ones. Kids ages 1 to 4 are the most at risk. If you have a pool set up in your backyard, be sure to remember the ABCDs of backyard pool safety. A, always watch your kids, and that's active supervision. That's another A there. Be able to swim. Swimming lessons are very important. C is for checklist, 4-foot fence, latches on gates, proper pool cover, moving ladders when not in use, and alarms on doors to the backyard. And D, discuss backyard pool safety. Have a list of rules you communicate to your kids and the neighborhood kids too. And here's one I'll throw in for free. E, emergency training. First aid and CPR, never a bad idea to have those.
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9: Mostly cloudy tonight with a good chance of showers and risk of severe thunderstorms, low 11. Mostly clouds in the sky tomorrow with a slight chance of showers and risk of a thunderstorm in the afternoon, high 18. And Wednesday will be cloudy with a good chance of showers and high of 19. Sun or storm, find the area's official forecast and stream us anywhere on the Discover Weyburn app. I'm Natasha Weeb.
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0: girlfriend. I'm Sharon Church. The summer season has officially arrived. Yesterday was the summer solstice, the longest day of the year. And putting little kids to bed during this time of the year, it's pretty difficult. Like, yes, I know the sun is still out, but I promise it is bedtime. From here on out, the days will begin to get shorter and shorter every day until the winter solstice on December 21st, when it's pretty easy to convince your kids that it's bedtime at 4 o'clock. Okay, maybe not 4 o'clock, but definitely 6.
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2: Recent news from the Southeast Regional Library revealed a cut to the adult programmer position at both Weyburn and Estevan Public Libraries. More details are coming up. 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
2: Good afternoon. I'm Natasha Weeb. A key decision on the city's new indoor pool project will take center stage at Weyburn City Council tonight. Council will review a recommendation from Collier's project leaders for a prime consultant to oversee the planning, design, and delivery of the new facility. The recommendation is another milestone in replacing the indoor pool that closed in 2024 due to catastrophic structural damage. Council is also scheduled to discuss tax arrears affecting 42 properties, review a home-based business application, and consider three land sale requests. The meeting begins at 6 p.m. in Council Chambers. For Discover Weyburn News, I'm Natasha Weeb. A lengthy overnight police standoff in Melville ended peacefully early Monday after a suspect surrendered to RCMP. Marna McManus has more.
3: Saskatchewan RCMP say there is no ongoing threat to the public following Sunday's shooting of two officers in Melville. Police responded to an assault complaint shortly after 9:30 Sunday night when two officers were shot after arriving at a residence. Both suffered serious injuries and were taken to hospital. RCMP say they considered issuing a dangerous person alert throughout the incident, but determined it wasn't necessary because the suspect remained contained inside the home and there was no elevated risk to the public. The suspect surrendered early Monday morning and remains in custody as the RCMP Serious Crime Unit continues its investigation. For Discover Weyburn News, I'm Marna McManus.
2: The future of library programs for adults is in the air for residents in Weyburn and Estevan thanks to a recent decision to cut the adult programmer position at both branches. However, a petition has been launched in response. Find out more on discoverweyburn.com. With a successful business in Weyburn and now a PhD in restorative justice in hand, Dr. Crystal Glowatsky says she doesn't consider herself an expert. However, she shares her nuggets of advice.
4: Be kind to yourself and take risks and try new things. Like, you know, you can't spend your whole life being scared of the world. Of course, the world can be a scary place, but there's also a lot of good in it too. And I just think if you have the opportunity to go out there and explore and see other perspectives and learn from other people. I try to make it a point to never walk into a room thinking I'm the smartest one there because I can always learn something from someone else.
2: Dr. Glowatsky says anyone can make their life and community better by having empathy and putting themselves in another person's shoes, then changing their actions and behaviors to reflect how they want to be in relation to the world around them. 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
2: The Weyburn Beavers are on the rebound tonight, looking to bounce back from a loss against the Regina Red Sox on Saturday night. They were set for a game in Regina on Sunday, however it was postponed due to the weather. So Weyburn looks to get back in the win column tonight, hosting the Swift Current 57s. The game begins at Tom Lang Park at 7 p.m. Elsewhere in the WCBL today,

0: Today, the Moose Jaw Miller Express are in Saskatoon against the Berries. The South Sask Lacrosse League playoffs were in action in Weyburn over the weekend, with two local teams taking home hardware. The U11 Weyburn Credit Union Thrashers won silver, making it to the gold medal game, but ultimately falling 7-2 to the Regina Chaos Green. And the U15 Weyburn Young Fellows Thrashers also took home silver, falling short by just one goal in the 8-7 gold medal game against the Swift Current Rampage. The Weyburn Razorbacks wrapped up the junior lacrosse season over the weekend with a home-and-home series against the Prince Albert Predators. Weyburn fell 16-7 in Prince Albert on Saturday and brought the action back to Weyburn on Sunday, ultimately falling 21-4, ending the season with no recorded wins. However, leadership says the team left it all on the floor and are walking away proud of their effort this season.
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0: A severe thunderstorm watch is in effect for the Weyburn area. Mostly cloudy skies this evening with a good chance of showers and risk of severe thunderstorms. Low 11. Mainly cloudy tomorrow with a slight chance of showers and risk of a thunderstorm in the afternoon. High 18. Wednesday will be cloudy with a good chance of showers and high of 19. Sunshine on Thursday with a high of 23, and cloudy on Friday with a good chance of showers and high of 21. 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

Rest in Pablo, because I do. Hey, I'm Sharon Church in for Ken O'Neill. I've got a sort of sports report coming up just after Trevor Guthrie's Soundwave. But first, here's Gracie Abrams, Hit the Wall.

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Stay caught up. 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

0: Trevor Guthrie, Soundwave. I'm Sharon Church, and it's now time for a sort of sports report. Let's talk hoops. Caitlin Clark has unveiled her very first signature sneaker named the Caitlin One. The historic Nike shoe deal makes her just the fifth active WNBA player to have a personal sneaker with a major sports brand. 170-ish bucks Canadian, which used to feel like a lot of money, but that, I guess, seems reasonable now. If you want a pair, you better like the color blue. But if you can wait, it looks like a black version is coming out and maybe a lime green pair. Insiders and fans were wondering why it took so long for the shoe to be released. Clark explained the delay by saying, "This is like your debut album. You want it to be killer."
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12: Mostly cloudy tonight with a good chance of showers and risk of severe thunderstorms. Low 11. Mostly clouds in the sky tomorrow with a slight chance of showers and a risk of a thunderstorm in the afternoon, high 18. And Wednesday will be cloudy with a good chance of showers and high of 19. Sun or storm? Find the area's official forecast and stream us anywhere on the Discover Weyburn app. I'm Natasha Weeb.
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0: sitting three in a row in the back seat of a 1982 Buick LeSabre on a cross-country vacation when you were little? Hey, I'm Sharon Church. Actually, we only sat in our seats when crossing the American border. It was pure unseat-belted shenanigans for the majority of the trip. And every so often, your mom would reach back and swat whichever kid she could make contact with when you started acting up in the car. And if you were smart, you tried to position yourself right behind the passenger seat, you know, so she couldn't get at you. 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Family road trips definitely look a lot different now. 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If you kids don't stop fighting back there, we'll turn this car right around.
1: Oh, so good.
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10: Mostly cloudy tonight with a good chance of showers and risk of severe thunderstorms, low 11. Mostly clouds in the sky tomorrow with a slight chance of showers and risk of a thunderstorm in the afternoon, high 18. And Wednesday will be cloudy with a good chance of showers and high of 19. Sun or storm, find the area's official forecast and stream us anywhere on the Discover Weyburn app. I'm Natasha Weeb.
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0: Daniel Powder, Crazy All My Life. I'm Sharon Church wrapping up for today. Stick around, though. Lots of great tunes coming up before 6 o'clock. I'm seeing Sean Desmond, Night Like This, and Lady Gaga, The Dead Dance, coming up next.
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2: A shooting in Melville leaving two RCMP officers injured. Marna McManus has more details coming up. And in sports, a busy weekend for local lacrosse teams as the minor and senior lacrosse teams wrapped up their seasons. 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
2: Good evening. I'm Natasha Weeb. Weyburn City Council is meeting tonight with the future of the new indoor pool project headlining the agenda. Council will consider a recommendation from Collier's project leaders, the city's owner representative, on selecting a prime consultant to support the planning, design, and delivery of the new facility. The decision would mark another step toward replacing the indoor pool, which closed in 2024 because of catastrophic structural damage. Council will also consider tax arrears, a home-based business application, and three requests to purchase land. The meeting begins at 6 p.m. in council chambers. Saskatchewan RCMP say there is no ongoing threat to the public following Sunday's shooting of two officers in Melville. Marna McManus has more.
3: Two Saskatchewan RCMP officers are recovering after they were shot while responding to an assault complaint in Melville Sunday night. Police say officers were called to a home on 8th Avenue West just after 9:30 p.m. When they arrived, a firearm was discharged, striking both officers. The officers were taken to hospital with serious injuries. The suspect remained barricaded inside the residence for several hours before surrendering around 2 a.m. Monday. He was arrested without further incident and remains in custody. The RCMP Serious Crimes Unit is leading the investigation. No charges have been laid